0: 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Hello, I'm Coyote. 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Taylor Swift, Shake It Off. 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That one and so many more with the John Tesh Radio Show next on 92.9 Peak FM.
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15: A better life with Dr. Sanjay Gupta.
16: More and more people are using magnesium supplements to help them sleep. But are they safe? And do they really work? Well, first, let's talk about actual magnesium. That's an essential mineral that is needed for more than 300 different processes in the body, according to one dietitian. And most people get enough of it simply from the foods they eat. Now, if you're not getting enough, there are a few different types of supplements you can try. But as always, you should talk to your doctor before starting any new medication or supplement, whether it's prescription or over-the-counter. Now, when it comes to the science, we looked into this, and I gotta say, there's not a lot of strong evidence that magnesium supplements will actually help you sleep. They might help you manage pain, they might help you lower your stress levels, or work to get your muscles to relax. And maybe it's those things then that help you get some better sleep. I'm Dr. Sanjay Gupta, helping you live a better life.

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9: For the 9th year in a row, Finland has been named the happiest country in the world. That's according to the World Happiness Report put out every year by the Wellbeing Research Center at the University of Oxford in the UK. Two other Nordic nations, Iceland and Denmark, came in at numbers 2 and 3. Now, having spent quite a bit of time in these countries over my 2.5 decades as a journalist, I can tell you that this is not at all that surprising. There's an entirely different way of thinking in these countries. We before me, you might say. In other words, the mentality is less adversarial and much more, we're all in this together. One other interesting thing that came up was that no matter where someone lived, the more time they spent on social media, the less happy they were. Want to smile? It's simple. Put your phone away for a bit. I'm Dr. Sanjay Gupta, helping you live a better life.
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17: Cloud cover continues to build in this morning. Eventually, some increasing shower and storm chances, especially later on this afternoon and evening. Maybe with some heavier rainfall at times. Warm temperatures still in the mid to upper 70s. For the KKTV 11 Alert weather, meteorologist

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1: It's the TJ Show, and it's almost like now we have to pass a test. 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This is interesting. We'll get to this a few moments away. 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

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And what if they insisted on a certain amount of your winnings? This is an interesting story that's getting a lot of attention. We'll get to this in the news a few moments away. 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

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There is a woman from my home state of Nebraska who just lived out a country song, her worst day ever, and I will share that in just about 6 minutes.

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We've got a ton of stuff to give away this summer, and it's the beginning of June. We're going to be very busy and most likely exhausted, but that's a good thing. 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

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The Pikes Peak Library District is doing free books and free lunches this summer for kids 18 and under. It's going to happen at the East Library and other locations across Colorado Springs, which is very cool. Ham sandwich and a Harry Potter book. Sounds like a great combination. I will take a ham and Harry on rye.

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11: For the ninth year in a row, Finland has been named the happiest country in the world. That's according to the World Happiness Report put out every year by the Wellbeing Research Center at the University of Oxford in the UK. Two other Nordic nations, Iceland and Denmark, came in at numbers 2 and 3. Now, having spent quite a bit of time in these countries over my 2.5 decades as a journalist, I can tell you that this is not at all that surprising. There's an entirely different way of thinking in these countries. We before me, you might say. In other words, the mentality is less adversarial and much more, we're all in this together. One other interesting thing that came up was that no matter where someone lived, the more time they spent on social media, the less happy they were. Want to smile? It's simple. Put your phone away for a bit. I'm Dr. Sanjay Gupta, helping you live a better life.
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So just after 4 o'clock, got a chance for you to be on your way to see Ed Sheeran at Mile High for the 4th of July. Fireworks, Ed Sheeran, Mile High, 4th of July. Oh, did I mention Gaylord Rockies Resort? 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

0: 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For a chance to see Ed Sheeran at Mile High for the 4th of July. Oh, you could be on your way there. We'll even throw in the Gaylord Rockies Resort. 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